OED tonight, and I'm going to discount any rumors that Joey is actually playing in the upcoming World Cup. We'll be back with you next week. That's right, kids. You're stuck with me. Big Hits. Cool 105.

Advocate, School 105, on this National Flip Flop Day. And I'm assuming we're talking about footwear here and not politics. Also, National Otter Day. I find them fascinating to watch. Whatever day it is for you, hope it's a good one. Big Hits, Cool 105.

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14: Clouds thicken up tonight with a few showers around, the low 55, and mostly cloudy for tomorrow with a few lighter showers, the high 64. Then by tomorrow night, we've got some clearing in the sky with a low of 53. Should be sun early Friday, but a chilly rain develops Friday afternoon and evening with a high of 63. I'm NBC5 Chief Meteorologist Tyler

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0: It's Cool 105 in the NHL tonight. Game 4, Montreal hosting Carolina. Carolina leading that one 2-1. Coming up, a song that never made any sense to me. Oh, and Pat Benatar up next.
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6: Clouds thicken up tonight with a few showers around, the low 55, and mostly cloudy for tomorrow with a few lighter showers, the high 64. Then by tomorrow night, we've got some clearing in the sky with a low of 53. Should be sun early Friday, but a chilly rain develops Friday afternoon and evening with a high of 63. I'm NBC5 Chief Meteorologist Tyler.

Traffic at School 105. How you doing on this Wednesday evening? Chris LeBlanc in for Joey D. Hang on, we got Taylor Dane on the way. Also, the Motels, Rod Stewart, and more as we wrap up a Wednesday on Big Hits. School 105.

Big Hits Cool 105 celebrating a birthday today. Neil Finn from Crowded House and Split Ends. He's 68 today. Perry Gilpin, the actress from Frasier. She's 65. And the last surviving member of the Different Strokes cast, actor Todd Bridges, is 61. If it's your birthday, well, happy birthday from the whole crew here at Big Hits Cool 105.

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1: Champlain Valley weather.
11: Clouds thicken up tonight with a few showers around, the low 55, and mostly cloudy for tomorrow with a few lighter showers, the high 64. Then by tomorrow night, we've got some clearing in the sky with a low of 53. Should be sun early Friday, but a chilly rain develops Friday afternoon and evening with a high of 63. I'm NBC5 Chief Meteorologist Tom.

It gets cool 105. Chris LeBlanc in for Joey D tonight. About ready to call it a night, but if you're just starting your night, well, we've got the big hits to get you through the graveyard shift as well. 24/7, big hits. Cool 105.

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I'm Chris LeBlanc, and that's going to do it for me tonight. Stick around, though. Got more big hits on the way. New Kids on the Block, Journey, Mellencamp, and we'll kick it all off with Cheap Trick next. Cool.

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3: Champlain Valley weather. Clouds thicken up tonight with a few showers around, the low 55, and mostly cloudy for tomorrow with a few lighter showers, the high 64. Then by tomorrow night, we've got some clearing in the sky with a low of 53. Should be sun early Friday, but a chilly rain develops Friday afternoon and evening with a high of 63. I'm NBC5 Chief Meteorologist Tyler Jankowski.
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0: Another day at the home of the Palmers.
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Clouds thicken up tonight with a few showers around, the low 55, and mostly cloudy for tomorrow with a few lighter showers, the high 64. Then by tomorrow night, we've got some clearing in the sky with a low of 53. Should be sun early Friday, but a chilly rain develops Friday afternoon and evening with a high of 63. I'm NBC5 Chief Meteorologist.

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3: 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Wake up and know exactly how the weather will affect your day. From your morning commute to every after-school activity. The right now road conditions and the certified most accurate forecast. 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
5: Clouds thicken up tonight with a few showers around, the low 55, and mostly cloudy for tomorrow with a few lighter showers, the high 64. Then by tomorrow night, we've got some clearing in the sky with a low of 53. Should be sun early Friday, but a chilly rain develops Friday afternoon and evening with a high of 63. I'm NBC5 Chief Meteorologist Tyler.

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Then by tomorrow night, we've got some clearing in the sky with a low of 53. Should be sun early Friday, but a chilly rain develops Friday afternoon and evening with a high of 63. I'm NBC5 Chief Meteorologist Tom.

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4: Champlain Valley weather.
5: Clouds thicken up tonight with a few showers around, the low 55, and mostly cloudy for tomorrow with a few lighter showers, the high 64. Then by tomorrow night, we've got some clearing in the sky with a low of 53. Should be sun early Friday, but a chilly rain develops Friday afternoon and evening with a high of 63. I'm NBC5 Chief Meteorologist.

0: A year of milestones. eBay was created. And the Macarena was the song everyone danced to, topping the charts worldwide. Hey, Macarena. 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
7: Champlain Valley weather.
8: Mostly cloudy with a few lighter rain showers today, the high 64. Then tonight, some partial clearing in the sky with a low of 53. Should be at least some sunshine tomorrow morning before a chilly rain develops tomorrow afternoon and evening. Could even be some summit snow, the high 63. And for Saturday, the rain leaves, the sun comes out, but it's still cool, the high 63. I'm NBC5 Chief Meteorologist Tyler Jankowski.

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mostly cloudy with a few lighter rain showers today, the high 64. Then tonight, some partial clearing in the sky with a low of 53. Should be at least some sunshine tomorrow morning before a chilly rain develops tomorrow afternoon and evening. Could even be some summit snow, the high 63. And for Saturday, the rain leaves, the sun comes out, but it's still cool, the high 63. I'm NBC5 Chief Meteorologist Tyler Jankow.

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5: Champlain Valley weather.
6: Mostly cloudy with a few lighter rain showers today, the high 64. Then tonight, some partial clearing in the sky, the low of 53. Should be at least some sunshine tomorrow morning before a chilly rain develops tomorrow afternoon and evening. Could even be some summit snow, the high 63. And for Saturday, the rain leaves, the sun comes out, but it's still cool, the high 63. I'm NBC5 Chief Meteorologist Tyler Jankowski.

5. Good morning. It is Thursday, the 28th day of May, 2026. Champlain Valley forecast. Mostly cloudy, cooler, breezy today. Couple showers around. High up around 65. We'll get you a full update on that forecast coming up. Here's Earth, Wind, and

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0: The Kits Cool 105 has Journey and Who's Crying Now. Today is National Hamburger Day. Go out and grill some between the raindrops if you can. It's a More Music Morning Show here on a Thursday morning. And forecast details, we got them for you next. Here's what's happening
1: 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Hi, it's Sarah Spencer, and I'm taking the Cool Road Show to the Jiggity Jog this weekend. 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
6: Cloudy with a few lighter rain showers today, the high 64. Then tonight, some partial clearing in the sky with a low of 53. Should be at least some sunshine tomorrow morning before a chilly rain develops tomorrow afternoon and evening. Could even be some summit snow, the high 63. And for Saturday, the rain leaves, the sun comes out, but it's still cool, the high 63. I'm NBC5 Chief Meteorologist Tyler Jankowski.

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Big Hits Cool 105. Mostly cloudy, cooler, breezy today. A couple showers around. High today, 65. Get your full update along with the headlines coming up at 5:50.

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6: Good morning from NBC5 News. I'm Erica Love. A special House committee is reviewing a Senate amendment to education reform. It's the biggest issue in Montpelier as leaders scramble to finish the session. The amendment would let school districts merge voluntarily to conserve costs, but those who don't want to merge could lose some state funding. Unions that represent nurses and support staff at the UVM Medical Center are proposing new immigration protections. One policy would prohibit ICE from entering hospitals and protect employees going through immigration proceedings. Two hospital employees were detained just in the last 4 months. New York State lawmakers have passed their final budget bills. They include environmental rollbacks and funding to ease rising utility costs. The budget is nearly 2 months late. The Trump administration has placed new sanctions on Iran, hoping to control shipping in the Strait of Hormuz. It's the latest U.S. effort to put economic pressure on the country and end the war. The sanctions were announced after U.S. forces carried out new strikes yesterday. For NBC5 News, I'm Erica Love.
5: Mostly cloudy with a few lighter rain showers today, the high 64. Then tonight, some partial clearing in the sky with a low of 53. Should be at least some sunshine tomorrow morning before a chilly rain develops tomorrow afternoon and evening. Could even be some summit snow, the high 63. And for Saturday, the rain leaves, the sun comes out, but it's still cool, the high 63. I'm NBC5 Chief Meteorologist Tyler Jankowski.
7: Right now, partly cloudy skies, 54 in Burlington, 55 in Plattsburgh, and that's what's happening now.

0: 105 Dex's Midnight Runners. Good morning, 607. It's Thursday morning, 28th day of May, and we had some rain that came through last night, and enough to give you some puddles and stuff out on the ground, and maybe wet the garden and the yard and that kind of thing. That out of here for a while anyway. We could see some rain showers in this afternoon, though, so continue to keep an eye out for that. And then we got kind of a cold front dropping through here, and it's not going to get out of the low to mid 60s over the next couple of days heading towards the weekend. So it's going to be a weekend of jackets and windbreakers and maybe even the sweater. They're talking snowflakes up in the summits over the weekend, believe it or not. Right now it's 54 in Burlington, 55 in Plattsburgh. Remember last week when it was in the 90s? Seems like a long time ago.
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3: Meet Anthony Constantino, running to represent us in Congress.
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3: Wannabe rapper, wannabe Republican. 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Anthony Constantino, worse than a wannabe. 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
4: And I know just how this ends.
3: The real conservative in the race? Robert Smullen, a Marine colonel. 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Smullen was appointed by President Trump and will fight for the America First agenda. 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
5: I'm Robert Smullen, candidate for Congress, and I approve this message.
3: Paid for by Robert Smullen for Congress.
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0: 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Breakfast sounds like a good thing right about now. It's 6:23. 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
3: Good morning from NBC5 News. I'm Erica Love. A special House committee is reviewing a Senate amendment to education reform. It's the biggest issue in Montpelier as leaders scramble to finish the session. The amendment would let school districts merge voluntarily to conserve costs, but those who don't want to merge could lose some state funding. Unions that represent nurses and support staff at the UVM Medical Center are proposing new immigration protections. One policy would prohibit ICE from entering hospitals and protect employees going through immigration proceedings. Two hospital employees were detained just in the last 4 months. New York State lawmakers have passed their final budget bills. They include environmental rollbacks and funding to ease rising utility costs. The budget is nearly 2 months late. The Trump administration has placed new sanctions on Iran, hoping to control shipping in the Strait of Hormuz. It's the latest U.S. effort to put economic pressure on the country and end the war. The sanctions were announced after U.S. forces carried out new strikes yesterday. For NBC5 News, I'm Erica Love.
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4: Mostly cloudy with a few lighter rain showers today, the high 64. Then tonight, some partial clearing in the sky with a low of 53. Should be at least some sunshine tomorrow morning before a chilly rain develops tomorrow afternoon and evening. Could even be some summit snow, a high 63. And for Saturday, the rain leaves, the sun comes out, but it's still cool. The high 63. I'm NBC5 Chief Meteorologist Tyler Jankowski.
0: Right now, it's partly cloudy. 54 in Burlington, 55 in Plattsburgh. And that's what's happening. 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

0: Big Hits, Cool 105 as in sync. It is 6:36. 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And if you've never been, you should check the place out. It's we are very lucky to have it. The 2026 Jiggity Jog, Saturday morning in Colchester. 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Mostly cloudy, couple rain showers around today. High today, 64. But right now, it's terrific. A little chilly. Grab a jacket. 54 in Burlington. 55 degrees in Plattsburgh. Birthdays next.
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0: 6:40, time for birthdays and anniversaries. It is Thursday, 28th day of May, 2026. Happy birthday, Anna Dennis in Essex, Beth Baker in Burlington, and Betty Ann Chmielewski in Colchester. Happy birthday, Bonnie Wingler, Katieville, Christine Kilburn in St. Albans, Heather Lamont in St. Albans, and John LaCrosse in Morrisonville. Celebrity birthdays, Rudolph Giuliani, former mayor of New York, 82. Gladys Knight, 82. Billy Vera, the Beaters. Yeah. He was an actor before he had that big hit on Family Ties. He was on Alice and Knott's Landing and Scarecrow and Mrs. King, Baywatch, 90210. He's 82. John Fogerty from CCR, 81. Kylie Minogue, 58. U.S. Secretary of State Marco Rubio, 55. And former member of The View, Elizabeth Hasselbeck, turning 49 years old today. And it was on this day in 1977 Heart entered the top 40 chart.
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Big Hits, Cool 105, Ass Foreigner. 6:50, John Brooks here with the More Music Morning Show. And sports last night, not looking good for the Montreal Canadiens. They were shut out last night by the Carolina Hurricanes 4-0. Carolina Hurricanes now lead that series 3-1. Baseball yesterday, Red Sox shut out the Atlanta Braves 8-0. Yankees shut out the Royals 7-0. And the Mets doubled up on the Cincinnati Reds 4-2. Forecast details coming up next.

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10: Champlain Valley weather. Mostly cloudy with a few lighter rain showers today, the high 64. Then tonight, some partial clearing in the sky with a low of 53. Should be at least some sunshine tomorrow morning before a chilly rain develops tomorrow afternoon and evening. Could even be some summit snow, the high 63. And for Saturday, the rain leaves, the sun comes out, but it's still cool, the high 63. I'm NBC5 Chief Meteorologist Tyler Janko.

Kits, Cool 105. Good morning. It's 7:03, and coming up Monday, it's our first Monster Monday of the season. Lake Monsters back at it starting this weekend. We'll be talking to Tom Messner tomorrow morning, and then again on Monday morning, and then free tickets to go see your Lake Monsters this Monday and every Monday for a while. 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

0: been following the story about the fraud against the federal government. They got this whole big investigation going on about all these people, organizations, politicians, whatever, defrauding the American government to the tune of $164.6 billion. This year alone, that's a good chunk of change. I was curious. I don't know why I thought this. I said, well, how long, if we just stopped paying our taxes in Vermont and let the amount of savings from the fraud pay for everything, we would go tax-free for 18 years. That's how much fraud there is. Or to look at it another way, 18 states could go tax-free for a year. I mean, there's a number of ways you could look at it. It does seem like a lot. All right, mostly cloudy, couple rain showers around today. High today, 64. It is lovely right now. If you haven't had a chance to get, I'm seeing people out there walking back and forth. They seem to be having a good time, pushing strollers and exercise. It's 55 in Burlington, 57 degrees in Plattsburgh.
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6: Wannabe rapper, wannabe Republican. 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After the George Floyd riots, he called our cops racist and sold Kill the Police stickers. 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Anthony Constantino, worse than a wannabe, he's a fraud.
7: And I know just how this ends.
6: The real conservative in the race? Robert Smullen, a Marine colonel. He fought for our country. Smullen was appointed by President Trump and will fight for the America First agenda. 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On June 23rd, vote Robert Smullen for Congress. Proven patriot, ready to serve.
8: I'm Robert Smullen, candidate for Congress, and I approve this message.
6: Paid for by Robert Smullen for Congress.

0: Hits Cool 105. That is Amy Grant, Avery Heartbeat. It's 7:24. More Music Morning Show here on a Thursday morning. Heading towards the weekend. It's a little chilly out there. It's going to get worse before it gets better. Details on the way along with your headlines next.
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3: Good morning from NBC5 News. I'm Erica Love. A special House committee is reviewing a Senate amendment to education reform. It's the biggest issue in Montpelier as leaders scramble to finish the session. The amendment would let school districts merge voluntarily to conserve costs, but those who don't want to merge could lose some state funding. Unions that represent nurses and support staff at the UVM Medical Center are proposing new immigration protections. One policy would prohibit ICE from entering hospitals and protect employees going through immigration proceedings. Two hospital employees were detained just in the last 4 months. New York State lawmakers have passed their final budget bills. They include environmental rollbacks and funding to ease rising utility costs. The budget is nearly 2 months late. The Trump administration has placed new sanctions on Iran, hoping to control shipping in the Strait of Hormuz. It's the latest U.S. effort to put economic pressure on the country and end the war. The sanctions were announced after U.S. forces carried out new strikes yesterday. For NBC5 News, I'm Erica Love.
4: Mostly cloudy with a few lighter rain showers today, the high 64. Then tonight, some partial clearing in the sky with a low of 53. Should be at least some sunshine tomorrow morning before a chilly rain develops tomorrow afternoon and evening. Could even be some summit snow, the high 63. And for Saturday, the rain leaves, the sun comes out, but it's still cool, the high 63. I'm NBC5 Chief Meteorologist Tyler Jankowski.
0: All right, clouds on the increase again. It's 56 in Burlington, 58 in Plattsburgh, and that's what's happening now. More music and the outfield.

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Eddie Money, Hootie and the Blowfish, Wilson Phillips, the Cars all coming up. Pet Shop Boys right now. Big hits.

0: 105. Gwen Stefani and No Doubt. That's good stuff. Don't Speak on the More Music Morning Show. How's this, right? You know, boating season is upon us. How about this? A Hawaii-based startup is proposing a different way to build boats for the military. Print them from a digital file using volcanic basalt reinforced material instead of building them at a shipyard. In other words, they're going to 3D print boats for the Navy at a volcanic rock. I remember back in the early 70s, there was some company that was building boats out of cement. Yeah, there was even a dealership near my house that was selling these things right down on Montauk Highway. You could go down and buy a cement boat. I don't know if they last. I don't see a lot of them around anymore. Anyway, company Voltage Vessels has submitted a 6-meter rigid hull inflatable, a RIB, for the U.S. Maritime Defense evaluation as it explores potential integration into autonomous naval programs. The concept centers around additive manufacturing and a custom material called Eclipse X9, which is basically it's thermoplastic reinforced with chopped up volcanic rock, which there's plenty of in Hawaii. I don't know how much the thermoplastic goes for. That might be the deciding factor. Mostly cloudy, a couple rain showers around today. High today, 64. Right now, it's partly cloudy. 56 Burlington. It's 58 in Plattsburgh.
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0: Hits, Cool 105, Wilson Phillips, More Music Morning Show, 752. In sports last night, the Carolina Hurricanes did it again. They beat the Canadiens, beat the Habs 4-0. Hurricanes now lead that series 3-1. Doesn't look good. Baseball last night, Red Sox shut out the Atlanta Braves 8-0. Yankees shut out the Royals 7-0. The Mets doubled up on the Cincinnati Reds 4-2. Got your forecast details. Eddie Money coming up.
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1: Mostly cloudy with a few lighter rain showers today, the high 64. Then tonight, some partial clearing in the sky with a low of 53. Should be at least some sunshine tomorrow morning before a chilly rain develops tomorrow afternoon and evening. Could even be some summit snow, the high 63. And for Saturday, the rain leaves, the sun comes out, but it's still cool, the high 63. I'm NBC5 Chief Meteorologist Tyler Jankowski.
0: Right now, partly cloudy, 57 in Burlington, 59.

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0: 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When I was 15 years old, I was just going around annoying girls. I still do.
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2: Meet Anthony Constantino, running to represent us in Congress.
3: First off, you, I see through your game.
2: Wannabe rapper, wannabe Republican. But he can't rap his way out of reality. He's a lifelong Democrat who helped fund Trump's impeachment. After the George Floyd riots, he called our cops racist and sold Kill the Police stickers. He claims he's America first, but he shipped jobs overseas, even replaced workers with robots. Anthony Constantino, worse than a wannabe. He's a fraud.
3: And I know just how this ends.
2: The real conservative in the race? Robert Smullen, a Marine colonel. He fought for our country. Smullen was appointed by President Trump and will fight for the America First agenda. He's the Republican conservative and law enforcement endorsed candidate. On June 23rd, vote Robert Smullen for Congress. Proven patriot, ready to serve.
4: I'm Robert Smullen, candidate for Congress, and I approve this message.
2: Paid for by Robert Smullen for Congress.
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3: Good morning from NBC 5 News. I'm Erica Love. A special House committee is reviewing a Senate amendment to education reform. It's the biggest issue in Montpelier as leaders scramble to finish the session. The amendment would let school districts merge voluntarily to conserve costs, but those who don't want to merge could lose some state funding. Unions that represent nurses and support staff at the UVM Medical Center are proposing new immigration protections. One policy would prohibit ICE from entering hospitals and protect employees going through immigration proceedings. Two hospital employees were detained just in the last 4 months. New York State lawmakers have passed their final budget bills. They include environmental rollbacks and funding to ease rising utility costs. The budget is nearly 2 months late. The Trump administration has placed new sanctions on Iran, hoping to control shipping in the Strait of Hormuz. It's the latest U.S. effort to put economic pressure on the country and end the war. The sanctions were announced after U.S. forces carried out new strikes yesterday. For NBC 5 News, I'm Erica Love.
4: Mostly cloudy with a few lighter rain showers today, the high 64. Then tonight, some partial clearing in the sky with a low of 53. Should be at least some sunshine tomorrow morning before a chilly rain develops tomorrow afternoon and evening. Could even be some summit snow, the high 63. And for Saturday, the rain leaves, the sun comes out, but it's still cool, the high 63. I'm NBC 5 Chief Meteorologist Tyler Jankowski.
0: It is mostly cloudy right now, 58 in Burlington, 59 in Plattsburgh, and that's what's happening now. 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

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The biggest hits from music's biggest decade. 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

0: 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Duran Duran on the More Music Morning Show. And the 80s at 8. We ain't done yet. We got stuff on the way from John Parr, George Michael, Tiffany coming up here. Champlain Valley forecast, mostly cloudy, couple rain showers around today, high is 64. Partial clearing tonight, goes down to 53. Tomorrow, some morning sun, followed by afternoon rain, and they're talking possible snowflakes in the summits of the Greens and the Adirondacks, and even the White Mountains, with a high of 63 Saturday, increasing sunshine, and a high only getting up to 63 right now. It is a partly sunny 58 in Burlington, 59 degrees in Plattsburgh.
1: Hi, it's Corey with McGee Chevrolet of Middlebury. Around here, we talk a lot about what makes something truly American. The things that make it feel like home, like tradition. So I decided to ask my colleagues a simple question. What's American to you?
2: Baseball! Apple pie! Hot dog! A Chevy Silverado.
1: I think my colleagues were onto something, so I went back and I asked them another question. What does Chevy mean to you?
2: We get to go fishing in the truck and camping with mom and dad. And our Chevy takes us everywhere.
1: They said it better than I ever could, because Chevy isn't just an American brand. It's American history, built in the same spirit as the families who drive it. From parents to kids, from first bikes in the truck bed, to fishing poles in the back, to road trips that turn into memories you'll talk about for years. My colleagues would agree.
2: Yeah!
1: Around here, Chevy is not just about trucks. It's about family. Come see us in McGee Chevrolet of Middlebury, and kids, together,
2: let's drive! Yeah.
0: All right, here's a question for you. What is the most versatile of McKenzie products? That's a good question, isn't it? I mean, whether it's the natural casing or the skinless Franks, you know what you're going to do with them. You're either going to serve them up with beans or you're going to throw them in a bun and eat them. Same deal with the switch brats, right? Maybe with or without onions and peppers and cheese on it. I don't know. Whatever you're into, it doesn't matter. No, the most versatile of McKenzie products, McKenzie's kielbasa. Oh, you could slice it and stick it on a bun and eat it that way, sure. Or you could slice it thin and serve it up with some pasta, maybe some olive oil and some garlic and some chopped up veggies. Doesn't that sound good? You can put that kielbasa in in a casserole. Yeah, my wife will come up with a million different ideas for serving up the kielbasa. By the time she figures it out, it'll be past my bedtime, and I won't get to eat it until it's leftovers. Anyway, McKenzie kielbasa has that robust flavor that survives through any of the things you plan on doing to it. 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A Vermont favorite for over 100 years. And we've got one sitting on our refrigerator right now. 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

0: It's Cool 105, number one song this day in 1988, George Michael. Stay at number one for three consecutive weeks as one more try on the 80s at 8. Forecast details coming up.
1: Another day at the home of the Palmers.
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Big Hits Cool 105. Champlain Valley forecast mostly cloudy today. A couple rain showers around high today, 64. Clears out a bit tonight, low 53. Tomorrow, some morning sun followed by afternoon rain again. Maybe even snow in the summits of the Greens and the Adirondacks. A high tomorrow, 63. It's 58 degrees right now.

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0: Big Hits, Cool 105, Sheryl Crow. Some more music morning show. Just a heads up for folks around the bay in Colchester. You know, they've been replacing those fire hydrants around the bay, and they broke a water main, and now they got a boil water notice up. Hey, some of you towns have boil water notices on a daily basis. We get the reports here. We know. It's rare for Colchester. So those folks are getting a little squirrely about it. Just run down to Shaw's, get yourself a gallon of water to tide you over. It'll be fine. Forecast on the way next.
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7: Mostly cloudy with a few lighter rain showers today, the high 64. Then tonight, some partial clearing in the sky with a low of 53. Should be at least some sunshine tomorrow morning before a chilly rain develops tomorrow afternoon and evening. Could even be some summit snow, the high 63. And for Saturday, the rain leaves, the sun comes out, but it's still cool, the high 63. I'm NBC5 Chief Meteorologist Tyler Jankowski.
0: And now it's cloudy, breezy, 58 in Burlington, 59 in Plattsburgh.

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That stuff on the way from Roxette, Rod Stewart. Survivor coming up. 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

Big Hits, cool 105, mostly cloudy, couple rain showers today, high of 64 tomorrow, morning sun, afternoon rain, and maybe even some snowflakes in the summits of the Greens and the Adirondack. High tomorrow.

0: 96 Cool 105 as Rock said. Now, I know we've been saying in the forecast that there's a chance of some snow in the summits of the mountains tomorrow. And some people are listening right now and they're hearing like half of it, maybe a third of it. And they're going to say to me tomorrow, I thought you said we were going to get snow. And I'll say, "What? Are you living on top of a mountain? If you're not, I did not say that. You probably aren't. It's my guess. Unless like you're a maintenance engineer for a radio or television tower, you might be up there. I don't know.
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6: 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Wake up and know exactly how the weather will affect your day. From your morning commute to every after-school activity, the right now road conditions and the certified most accurate forecast. 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
8: First off, you, I see through your game.
7: Wannabe rapper, wannabe Republican. But he can't rap his way out of reality. He's a lifelong Democrat who helped fund Trump's impeachment. After the George Floyd riots, he called our cops racist and sold Kill the Police stickers. He claims he's America first, but he shipped jobs overseas, even replaced workers with robots. Anthony Constantino, worse than a wannabe. He's a fraud.
8: And I know just how this ends.
7: The real conservative in the race? Robert Smullen, a Marine colonel. 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Smullen was appointed by President Trump and will fight for the America First agenda. 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
9: I'm Robert Smullen, candidate for Congress, and I approve this message.
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10: Champlain Valley weather.
11: Mostly cloudy with a few lighter rain showers today, the high 64. Then tonight, some partial clearing in the sky with a low of 53. Should be at least some sunshine tomorrow morning before a chilly rain develops tomorrow afternoon and evening. Could even be some summit snow, the high 63. And for Saturday, the rain leaves, the sun comes out, but it's still cool, the high 63. I'm NBC5 Chief Meteorologist Tyler Jankowski.
0: It's cloudy, 59 degrees in Burlington, 61 in Plattsburgh.

0: another day at the same old job. 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
7: And forth between clouds and sun with occasional scattered showers as temperatures hold steady in the low to mid 60s. For tonight, mostly cloudy and cooler, the low 53. And for tomorrow, the high 63, starting the day off dry with additional showers and downpours expected by the evening. Saturday may start off wet, but we're optimistic the sun comes out in the afternoon. Despite that, temperatures are still colder than normal, the high just 62. I'm NBC5 meteorologist Ben Frechette.

0: Hi, it's Corey with McGee Chevrolet of Middlebury. Around here, we talk a lot about what makes something truly American. The things that make it feel like home, like tradition. So I decided to ask my colleagues a simple question. What's American to you?
1: Baseball! Apple pie! Hot dogs! A Chevy Silverado!
0: I think my colleagues were onto something, so I went back and I asked them another question. What does Chevy mean to you?
1: We get to go fishing in the truck and camping with Mom and Dad, and our Chevy takes us everywhere.
0: They said it better than I ever could, because Chevy isn't just an American brand, it's American history, built in the same spirit as the families who drive it. From parents to kids, from first bikes in the truck bed, to fishing poles in the back, to road trips that turn into memories you'll talk about for years. My colleagues would agree.
1: Yeah!
0: Around here, Chevy is not just about trucks, it's about family. Come see us in McGee Chevrolet of Middlebury, and kids, together,
1: let's drive! Yeah.
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6: Champlain Valley weather.
7: Back and forth between clouds and sun with occasional scattered showers as temperatures hold steady in the low to mid-60s. For tonight, mostly cloudy and cooler, the low 53. And for tomorrow, the high 63, starting the day off dry, with additional showers and downpours expected by the evening. Saturday may start off wet, but we're optimistic the sun comes out in the afternoon. Despite that, temperatures are still colder than normal, the high just 62. I'm NBC5 meteorologist Ben Frechette.

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12: Champlain Valley weather.
13: Back and forth between clouds and sun with occasional scattered showers as temperatures hold steady in the low to mid-60s. For tonight, mostly cloudy and cooler, the low 53. And for tomorrow, the high 63, starting the day off dry, with additional showers and downpours expected by the evening. Saturday may start off wet, but we're optimistic the sun comes out in the afternoon. Despite that, temperatures are still colder than normal, the high just 62. I'm NBC5 meteorologist Ben Frechette.

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9: And forth between clouds and sun with occasional scattered showers as temperatures hold steady in the low to mid 60s. For tonight, mostly cloudy and cooler, the low 53. And for tomorrow, the high 63, starting the day off dry with additional showers and downpours expected by the evening. Saturday may start off wet, but we're optimistic the sun comes out in the afternoon. Despite that, temperatures are still colder than normal, the high just 62. I'm NBC5 meteorologist Ben Frechette.

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It's the Cool Lunchtime Jam. Sarah Spencer jamming right along with you. Did you tune in? 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
1: 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It's National Hamburger Day today. If you have plans to celebrate, well, bring your wallet and make sure that it's packed because, man, hamburgers gotten expensive. I was just going to buy a little package of hamburger. It's like, oh, no, I think I'm going to go to Chili's. Yeah, they got nearly half a pound of beef with that Thousand Island dressing, American cheese, the pickles, and the whole nine yards. I think it's like 10 bucks or so. I'm in. I don't even have to cook it, you know? Go figure. So happy National Hamburger Day. We've got your forecast. It's shaped up to be pretty nice out there so far, but rain coming. When is it coming? We're going to find out. Your forecast, Wings on the way for you next on the Jam.
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8: Champagne Valley weather.
9: Back and forth between clouds and sun with occasional scattered showers as temperatures hold steady in the low to mid-60s. For tonight, mostly cloudy and cooler, the low 53. And for tomorrow, the high 63, starting the day off dry, with additional showers and downpours expected by the evening. Saturday may start off wet, but we're optimistic the sun comes out in the afternoon. Despite that, temperatures are still colder than normal, the high just 62. I'm NBC5 meteorologist Ben Frechette.

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I'm looking forward to the Jiggity Jog benefiting the McClure Miller Respite House. 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
5: Champlain Valley weather.
6: Back and forth between clouds and sun with occasional scattered showers as temperatures hold steady in the low to mid-60s. For tonight, mostly cloudy and cooler, the low 53. And for tomorrow, the high 63, starting the day off dry, with additional showers and downpours expected by the evening. Saturday may start off wet, but we're optimistic the sun comes out in the afternoon. Despite that, temperatures are still colder than normal, the high just 62. I'm NBC5 meteorologist Ben Frechette.

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afternoon, Sarah Spencer, keeping you company. There is a thread going on talking about advantages of being single. One of them is knowing that the piece of chocolate cake you left in the fridge will still be there whenever you want it. Oh, amen to that. There was a strawberry shortcake piece that went missing this morning. I was not a happy camper. Michael Jackson, it's Billie Jean on Big Hits, Cool 105.

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12: And forth between clouds and sun with occasional scattered showers as temperatures hold steady in the low to mid 60s. For tonight, mostly cloudy and cooler, the low 53. And for tomorrow, the high 63, starting the day off dry with additional showers and downpours expected by the evening. Saturday may start off wet, but we're optimistic the sun comes out in the afternoon. Despite that, temperatures are still colder than normal, the high just 62. I'm NBC5 meteorologist Ben Frischette.

0: Iris, the Goo Goo Dolls, some big hits, Cool 105. Hey, sit tight. We've got more music from the Go-Go, Cyndi Lauper next.
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11: Champlain Valley weather.
12: Back and forth between clouds and sun with occasional scattered showers as temperatures hold steady in the low to mid-60s. For tonight, mostly cloudy and cooler, the low 53. And for tomorrow, the high 63, starting the day off dry, with additional showers and downpours expected by the evening. Saturday may start off wet, but we're optimistic the sun comes out in the afternoon. Despite that, temperatures are still colder than normal, the high just 62. I'm NBC5 meteorologist Ben Prochette.

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9: Champlain Valley weather.
10: Back and forth between clouds and sun with occasional scattered showers as temperatures hold steady in the low to mid-60s. For tonight, mostly cloudy and cooler, the low 53. And for tomorrow, the high 63, starting the day off dry, with additional showers and downpours expected by the evening. Saturday may start off wet, but we're optimistic the sun comes out in the afternoon. Despite that, temperatures are still colder than normal, the high just 62. I'm NBC5 meteorologist Ben Frechette.

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Some fun at ADL School. They opened up a time capsule. Buddy of mine, she put a statue in there that she made as a kid back in 1976. And hey, it's still held up. So that's kind of cool, opening up a time capsule from 1976. Genesis, cool 105.

0: CC Peniston on Big Hits Cool 105. That's going to do it for me, Sarah Spencer. Mark Knight coming at you. 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
14: Back and forth between clouds and sun with occasional scattered showers as temperatures hold steady in the low to mid-60s. For tonight, mostly cloudy and cooler, the low 53. And for tomorrow, the high 63, starting the day off dry, with additional showers and downpours expected by the evening. Saturday may start off wet, but we're optimistic the sun comes out in the afternoon. Despite that, temperatures are still colder than normal, the high just 62. I'm NBC5 meteorologist Ben Frechette.

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Rock and roll Bob Seger and the Silver Bullet Band of the More Music Drive Home. Mark Knight in with you on this Thursday afternoon. Prince, since the big hits roll back to back here. Expose coming up to The Fix, Tears for Fears, and more. It's all next. 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

That's Cool 105. One thing leads to another there. That is the Fix forecast. Clouds continue to roll on in here. A little cooler next couple of days, too. Got a full forecast coming up with Cool 105.

0: Big Cat's Cool Hot 05, the point of no return expose on the More Music Drive Home. Mark Knight in with you on this Thursday afternoon. Great to have you along with us here. Got Huey Lewis in the news in a moment. Eurythmics, Brian Adams and more here coming up. And we're going to check on that forecast for you as well. Actually, not a half bad afternoon. Sunshine kind of mixing with clouds a little bit. Does look a little cloudier and rainier, especially as we get into late tomorrow. We'll get details here next.
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9: Wannabe rapper, wannabe Republican. But he can't rap his way out of reality. He's a lifelong Democrat who helped fund Trump's impeachment. After the George Floyd riots, he called our cops racist and sold Kill the Police stickers. He claims he's America first, but he shipped jobs overseas, even replaced workers with robots. Anthony Constantino, worse than a wannabe. He's a fraud.
10: And I know just how this ends.
9: The real conservative in the race? Robert Smullen, a Marine colonel. He fought for our country. Smullen was appointed by President Trump and will fight for the America First agenda. He's the Republican conservative and law enforcement endorsed candidate. On June 23rd, vote Robert Smullen for Congress. Proven patriot, ready to serve.
11: I'm Robert Smullen, candidate for Congress, and I approve this message.
9: Paid for by Robert Smullen for Congress.
12: Champlain Valley weather.
13: Back and forth between clouds and sun with occasional scattered showers as temperatures hold steady in the low to mid 60s. For tonight, mostly cloudy and cooler, the low 53. And for tomorrow, the high 63, starting the day off dry, with additional showers and downpours expected by the evening. Saturday may start off wet, but we're optimistic the sun comes out in the afternoon. Despite that, temperatures are still colder than normal, the high just 62. I'm NBC5 meteorologist Ben Frechette.
0: It is 65 in Plattsburgh and 63 degrees right now in Burlington.

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Today, thanks to Charcuterie Frick with over 80 varieties of German sausages, just minutes from Rouse's Point in L'École Brassard or Le Perret, Quebec. 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

Big Cat's Cool 105, summer of 69 there. That's Brian Adams. Forecast looking okay for the rest of the afternoon. It's not that bad out there right now. Sunshine mixing with clouds. It does look a little wet, especially as we get into late.

0: Drive Home along with Mark Knight. Vermont Lake Monsters in action early today. Down on the road, I think down in Worcester, Massachusetts, maybe, and ended up winning. I think 8-6 was the final score on the road. So Lake Monsters 2-0 to start the season. Great way to come home. They'll be at Centennial on Saturday for their home opener. It's a 3 o'clock start in Burlington. And a lot of folks looking forward to baseball back in Burlington for the summer. So in town for Saturday, Sunday, Monday games through the weekend and into the early part of next week. John Brooks will be talking with Tom Messner from the Vermont Lake Monsters tomorrow morning on the More Music Morning Show. And we'll have tickets to give away in the month of June. Every Monday is Monster Monday. And we've got family four packs we'll be giving away next month. More on that as we get a little bit closer. Vermont Lake Monsters. Sponsored in part by Cool 105. Always proud to be a part of what's going on there at Centennial Field. Cars in a moment. Got Men at Work on the way to Journey and more here next.
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10: Few showers this evening with increasing clouds overnight. The morning low, 53. The afternoon high tomorrow, 63 as we start the day off dry, but we'll mix in more showers and perhaps a downpour by the evening. Additional downpours possible Friday night into early Saturday morning, the low 47, and the high on Saturday just 62 as we slowly work in more sun by the end of the day. I'm NBC 5 meteorologist Ben Frechette.
0: It is 66 in Plattsburgh and 64 degrees right now in Burlington.

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That is Cher, More Music, Drive Home, along with Mark Knight. Journey coming up in DeBarge, Kathy Dennis, and more here soon on your radio at 105.1 FM, streaming too at WKO.

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0: Marquette's Cool 105. Kathy Dennis on the More Music Drive, home along with Mark Knight. Baseball this afternoon. Red Sox and Braves just underway at Fenway Park in Boston this afternoon. The Yankees and Mets have both got the night off. Yankees headed out west to play the Athletics. The Mets host the Miami Marlins at Citi Field in New York starting tomorrow night. Also tonight, Game 6 of the Western Conference Finals. It's the Thunder and Spurs out in San Antonio tonight. Oklahoma City leads that series 3-2, advanced to the finals with a win tonight. We'll see what happens. Tip-off just after 8:30 tonight on NBC. Canadians and Hurricanes both have the night off tonight. Game 5 of the Eastern Conference Finals in the NHL playoffs is tomorrow night in Raleigh. And word this afternoon from the NHL that four-time Stanley Cup champion Claude Lemieux has died. He was the Canadians' torchbearer. Prior to Game 3, just the other night in Montreal, he played for Montreal, was drafted by the team back in the early 80s, ended up getting traded to Colorado, also played for Detroit and Arizona, Dallas, the San Jose Sharks along the way as well. No word on a cause of death, but NHL great and Stanley Cup champion Claude Lemieux passing away today at the age of 60. But a forecast in a moment here. John Mellencamp on the way, too, with Cool 105.
1: Hi, it's Corey with McGee Chevrolet of Middlebury. Around here, we talk a lot about what makes something truly American, the things that make it feel like home, like tradition. So I decided to ask my colleagues a simple question. What's American to you?
2: 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A Chevy Silverado!
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1: They said it better than I ever could, because Chevy isn't just an American brand, it's American history, built in the same spirit as the families who drive it. 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My colleagues would agree.
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2: let's drive! 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
18: Few showers this evening with increasing clouds overnight. The morning low 53. The afternoon high tomorrow 63 as we start the day off dry, but we'll mix in more showers and perhaps a downpour by the evening. Additional downpours possible Friday night into early Saturday morning, the low 47, and the high on Saturday just 62 as we slowly work in more sun by the end of the day. I'm NBC5 meteorologist Ben Frechette.
0: It is 66 in Plattsburgh again, 66 degrees in Burlington.

Cash on the More Music Drive Home. Well, as we get into the summertime and the better weather here, road work, certainly a lot of that going on across the region. Crews hard at work at trying to put the roads back together. Winooski, one of those spots that I know traffic particularly hard this afternoon, thanks to the cool road crew for that update. Keep an eye on the traffic for you this afternoon.

Big Hits Cool Putt 05 forecast coming up the next couple of minutes here. Looks a little wet as we get into Friday, especially late in the afternoon, tomorrow night, especially. The details on the forecast coming up with Cool 105.

0: Big Hits Cool 105, Depeche Mode. Big hit formed there from December of 1990. More music drive home. Get the drive at 5 coming up top of the hour here. We're going to check on the forecast for you as well. And Tom Petty here in a moment.
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11: First off, you, I see through your game.
10: Wannabe rapper, wannabe Republican. But he can't rap his way out of reality. 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After the George Floyd riots, he called our cops racist and sold Kill the Police stickers. He claims he's America first, but he shipped jobs overseas, even replaced workers with robots. Anthony Constantino, worse than a wannabe. 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
11: And I know just how this ends.
10: The real conservative in the race? Robert Smullen, a Marine colonel. 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Smullen was appointed by President Trump and will fight for the America First agenda. 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Proven patriot, ready to serve.
12: I'm Robert Smullen, candidate for Congress, and I approve this message.
10: Paid for by Robert Smullen for Congress.
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1: Champlain Valley weather.
13: Few showers this evening with increasing clouds overnight. The morning low 53. The afternoon high tomorrow 63 as we start the day off dry, but we'll mix in more showers and perhaps a downpour by the evening. Additional downpours possible Friday night into early Saturday morning, the low 47, and the high on Saturday just 62. As we slowly work in more sun by the end of the day. I'm NBC5 meteorologist Ben Frechette.
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Phil Collins kicking off today's drive at 5, getting home with the biggest hits on the radio today, thanks to Charcuterie Frick. 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

look at a forecast coming up in the next couple of minutes here. Actually, turned out to be not that bad of a day today. It's a little wet about this time tomorrow, especially tomorrow night. We'll get a full forecast in the next few minutes here.

0: 1992, in Vogue touring with TLC and Salt-N-Pepa this summer. They'll be at SPAC, the Saratoga Performing Arts Center, later on in the year as well. Actually, August 27th, you'll be able to see that. Those three with their It's Iconic tour this summer. Got more on that on our cool concert connector at WKOL.com. 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
9: Champlain Valley weather.
10: Few showers this evening with increasing clouds overnight. The morning low, 53. The afternoon high tomorrow, 63 as we start the day off dry. But we'll mix in more showers and perhaps a downpour by the evening. Additional downpours possible Friday night into early Saturday morning. The low, 47. And the high on Saturday, just 62 as we slowly work in more sun by the end of the day. I'm NBC5 meteorologist Ben Frechette.
0: It is 64 in Plattsburgh and 66 degrees in Burlington.

Big Cat's Cool Putt 05, Earth, Wind, and Fire in the Drive at 5. Touring with Lionel Richie this summer. And coming up Saturday night, another chance to grab tickets to that concert. Tony Lorino will have that on Throwback Nation Saturday night, 7 to midnight. And Lionel Richie with Earth, Wind, and Fire. 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

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On the drive at 5 with Cool 105. Forecast, the clouds picking up tonight. Looks like new showers around about 24 hours from now, especially tomorrow night. We'll get details with a full forecast here coming up. And keeping an eye on traffic for you as well. Hearing of delays in Richmond, crews work in a crash at the intersection of Huntington Road and Hinesburg Road. And right where those two come together, got a little crash there that crews are working on cleaning up. So expect the delays in that area. I know popular spot for a lot of folks coming and going from Huntington and Hinesburg and the Richmond area as well. Again, Huntington Road and Hinesburg Road, that intersection with that crash. You see something going on the drive home, be part of the Cool Road Crew. 802-863-1051. Get you to the studio here.

0: It's Cool 105, Ricky Martin on the Morning Music Drive home here with Cool 105. Mark Knight in with you on this Thursday afternoon. Nice to have you along with us here. Red Sox and Braves playing at Fenway this afternoon. Bottom of the fifth inning right now. And tied up at two apiece, the Yankees and Mets have both got the night off tonight. Also tonight, Game 6 of the Western Conference Finals. It's the NBA matchup between the Thunder and Spurs later this evening at 8:30 on NBC. Oklahoma City leads that series now 3-2. With the win tonight, they would advance to take on the New York Knicks in the finals next week. Canadians and Hurricanes have both got the night off tonight. Their playoff series resumes tomorrow night, Game 5 down in Raleigh. But news from the NHL this afternoon, that four-time Stanley Cup champion Claude Lemieux has died. He started his career with the Canadians, was drafted by the team in 83, and he had just served as their torchbearer prior to Game 3 of the Eastern Conference Finals the other night. He'd go on to play for Colorado, the New Jersey Devils, Phoenix, the Dallas Stars, and the San Jose Sharks as well. Had a little edge to him. His bio says a mix of skill and abrasiveness and not afraid to cross the line in the name of competition. Claude Lemieux passing away today at the age of 60. Got a forecast in a moment here in the police coming up too.
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8: Few showers this evening with increasing clouds overnight. The morning low 53. The afternoon high tomorrow 63 as we start the day off dry, but we'll mix in more showers and perhaps a downpour by the evening. Additional downpours possible Friday night into early Saturday morning, the low 47, and the high on Saturday just 62 as we slowly work in more sun by the end of the day. I'm NBC5 meteorologist Ben Frechette.
0: All right, 64 in Plattsburgh. It is 66 degrees in Burlington.

Big Hits Cool 105. Wang Chung kicking off the new hour. Big hit for him there from the end of 86, early part of 1987. Asia keeps it rolling here on this Thursday night. Huey Lewis coming up to the Backstreet Boys. Number one for Michael Jackson and more all next on Cool 105.

Big Cat's Cool 105, Huey Lewis, and the news forecast. Got that coming up in the next couple of minutes here. Coming up tomorrow morning on the 80s at 8. Got a big number one hit from Steve Miller. Made its debut on the chart this week in 1982. We'll have that for you in the morning. And an 87 top five hit from an Irish one-hit wonder. Bet more tomorrow, 80s at 8. 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

Big Hits Cool Pod 05, Backstreet Boys. Big hit for the guys there from the summer of 1998. More music. Drive home, roll on along here on a Thursday evening. Got to Bruce Springsteen coming up. Prince, Bryan Adams, and more here in the next couple of minutes. And we'll get a check on that forecast for you as well. Coming up this weekend, the Festival of Cars Car Show at St. Anne's Church in Moores Forks, New York. 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Big happenings there at St. Anne's Church in Moores Forks. 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
7: Champlain Valley weather.
8: Few showers this evening with increasing clouds overnight. The morning low, 53. The afternoon high tomorrow, 63, as we start the day off dry, but we'll mix in more showers and perhaps a downpour by the evening. Additional downpours possible Friday night into early Saturday morning, the low 47, and the high on Saturday just 62 as we slowly work in more sun by the end of the day. I'm NBC5 meteorologist Ben Frechette.
9: It is 63 in Plattsburgh and 64 degrees in Burlington.

Big Hits Cool 105. Barry, Robin, Marie Skip, the Bee Gees, they were the ones who wrote that song, and they did do a version of it, but it was Yvonne Elliman who ended up taking it up to the top of the charts. They're number one off that big Saturday Night Fever soundtrack, Summer of 78. It's the More Music Drive Home. The Big Hits rolling it back-to-back for you here on a Thursday evening. Bruce Springsteen here with Cool 105.

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That is Prince. News, weather, traffic. If you see something going on the drive home, love hearing from the Cool Road crew when something's up. 802-863-1051. 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

0: Big Cat's Cool 105, Torn. That's Natalie Imbruglia. Hey, it's Mark Knight of A Good Night. See you tomorrow. Looking forward to kicking off the weekend with you here. We'll get started with that at about 3 o'clock or so. Hope to catch up with you then. Got Chris LeBlanc in again for Joe Lorenzo next. More music for you coming up here on this Thursday night. Got Blondie in a moment. Journey on the way to a number one from Whitney Houston soon. Eurythmics, Toto, Madonna, and more in the next half hour.
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7: Wannabe rapper, wannabe Republican. 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
7: The real conservative in the race? 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
10: Champlain Valley weather.
11: A light shower possible tonight, the low 53, and then some sunshine in the morning tomorrow, but showers arrive by afternoon. Could be some heavier showers. The high 65. That rain continues Friday night with a low of 47, and Saturday early rain showers give way to sunshine by late Saturday. The high 62. I'm NBC5 Chief Meteorologist Tyler

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0: Go. It hits Cool 105, and the New York Knicks patiently waiting for the results of the Oklahoma City San Antonio Spurs series. Game 6 of that one tonight, with Oklahoma leading it 3-2. Stick around for your weather and Lionel Richie on the way next.
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11: Light shower possible tonight, the low 53, and then some sunshine in the morning tomorrow, but showers arrive by afternoon. Could be some heavier showers. The high 65. That rain continues Friday night with a low of 47, and Saturday early rain showers give way to sunshine by late Saturday. The high 62. I'm NBC5 Chief Meteorologist Tyler.

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8: A light shower possible tonight, the low 53, and then some sunshine in the morning tomorrow, but showers arrive by afternoon. Could be some heavier showers. The high 65. That rain continues Friday night with a low of 47, and Saturday early rain showers give way to sunshine by late Saturday. The high 62. I'm NBC5 Chief Meteorologist Tyler Chan.

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